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0: 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Hit Rádio.
2: Notice. It's the Outer Brothers. 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So I hope you can stand the vibration. 'Cause we're about to rock the entire nation.

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2: 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Welcome aboard Venga Airways. After takeoff, we'll pump up the sound system, 'cause we're going.

0: 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Only got the wobble. This is Stanley Unwin's Tiny Hoffer with Wobble You, all joyful. Goodbye, by load.
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somebody's watching me. 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